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1: Kind of started a new life. 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
1: 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Thank you guys so much. 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
5: For the most part, things are looking good this morning. No problems on 81 with Casey. 380 northbound. Watch for road work approaching Goldsboro. No unusual delays on 80 or 309. Running accident free on the turnpike. If you see a traffic problem, call their toll-free tip line, 855-ROAD-TIP. I'm Christy O'Brien.
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20: In about an hour and 20 minutes, the $1,000 minute of mayhem. You could win $1,000 cash. Just got to answer 10 questions in 60 seconds. Not exactly that easy, but possible. That's what makes it fun. Mm-hmm. At the top of the hour, every once in a while, I've been scrolling through TikTok and seeing these questions like, ask these questions from your significant other in order to see what she thinks about you or to get conversation sure. rolling. And I've been saving them for the show to ask each other about each other. And I've got another batch today.
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20: 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A Detroit priest became a crime fighter.
21: Ooh.
20: And like real deal crime fighter. Just mind his own business. He's the rare French Detroit priest. And he was dressed like old school priest clothing. Like, are you a priest or a vampire when he was do-

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0: ska, rock, and alt. 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
16: 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We'll see you soon.
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18: A better life with Dr. Sanjay Gupta.
19: Recent survey conducted by Common Sense Media found one-third of teenagers prefer AI companions over humans for serious conversations. There's a term for that, social offloading. And experts we talked to warned that this habit could be stunting emotional growth, leaving an already isolated generation who came of age during the pandemic even less prepared for the messiness of human interaction. Sure, AI can help you polish whatever it is you're looking to say, but that's not very human, right? It's the messiness that makes our interactions with each other so real. It's also what makes them so validating, help us to develop our confidence, our voice, our deep bonds with each other. Psychiatrists we talked to encouraged turning to family or friends when you're struggling to express yourself. They are keen to help. I'm Dr. Sanjay Gupta, helping you live a better life.
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21: A better life with Dr. Sanjay Gupta.
22: If you're caring for an aging parent, you may feel quite often that you're alone in what you're doing. But you're not. Not by a long shot. According to a new report by the Pew Research Center, 10% of U.S. adults are caring for a parent over age 65. Millions more are caring for a spouse or partner 65 or older. Beyond the sheer numbers, this report, perhaps unsurprisingly, found a major difference in caregiver well-being between men and women. One psychologist we spoke to suggested thinking 5 years in the future and imagining where you are right now. Will you be glad you took something on, or regretful that you didn't? You also need to cut yourself some slack, he said, especially women. Don't try to shoulder all of the burden by yourself. You might need to ask for help before you burn out. You'll be so glad you did. I'm Dr. Sanjay Gupta, helping you live a better life.
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23: President, destroy me.

That's the latest from President. It's Destroy Me on 97.9X. And that's it for me, Duffy. I'm out. Lazy E in next. He's got your next Fuel Up Friday chance to get qualified. Keyword coming up after 4 and 5 o'clock block. 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
1: For the most part, we're looking good this morning. Dealing with construction, 81 southbound in Dunmore, slow between 380 and the Biden Expressway due to road work. Northbound, we've got construction between Wilkes-Barre and Pittston, mile marker 171 to 176. 380 northbound, there's construction approaching Goolsboro, and 80 eastbound, watch for road work at Mountaintop. I'm Christy O'Brien.
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0: day dawns. You've seen them open for Breaking Benjamin and Motionless in White. 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
1: Palmyra, 507 is closed northbound between Tanglewood Lakes Drive and Shiny Mountain Road due to an accident. 380 southbound, watch for stop traffic between 81 and 84 due to construction. Mile marker 2, 81 southbound, stop and go between 380 and the Biden Expressway due to road work. If you see a traffic problem, call our toll-free tip line, 855-ROAD-TIP. I'm Christy O'Brien.
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34: Kind of started a new life rule. 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
1: Palmyra, 507 is closed northbound between Tanglewood Lakes Drive and Shiny Mountain Road due to an accident. 380 southbound, watch for stop traffic between 81 and 84 due to construction, mile marker 2. 81 southbound, stop and go between 380 and the Biden Expressway due to road work. If you see a traffic problem, call our toll-free tip line, 855-ROAD-TIP. I'm Christy O'Brien.
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10: Kind of started a new life rule. 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

Eye of the Storm from Five Finger Death Punch. It'll be off their upcoming 10th studio album, which they don't have a release date for just yet. I'm Lazy E, seeing who you pick to win our semifinal round of song execution between Shinedown, Safe and Sound. And the Pretty Reckless's Heaven Knows. And looking at all your texts, your replies at 97.9X Rock on X and the phone calls, the one you picked to go into the grand championship tomorrow is the Pretty Reckless's Heaven Knows. Oh, Lord, heaven knows we belong way down below. And it'll face Stone Temple Pilots' Creep for that grand championship crown tomorrow after 4:15. 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And if you want to check out Machine Gun Kelly at the Pavilion at Montage Mountain June 12th, I'll have your chance at free tickets at the top of the hour with the 5 o'clock block.

back in the 4 o'clock hour, you picked the Pretty Reckless's Heaven Knows to go into our grand championship of song execution tomorrow after 4:15 to take on Stone Temple Pilots' Creep. 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
13: Kind of started a new life. 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